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0: suspect. Fly. I don't know who he is. Or, you know, I just don't spend any much time on him. I want him now. I want justice. Dead or alive. Fly. Saddam Hussein aids and protects terrorists, including members of Al-Qaeda. I didn't say that there was a direct connection between September the 11th and Saddam Hussein. War is my last choice. But we're going to smoke them out. Bring them on.
1: You think Patriot Act, constitutional guarantees are in place. A wiretap requires a court order.
0: Saddam Hussein has got weapons of mass destruction. Although we have not found stockpiles of weapons of mass destruction, and it is true that much of the intelligence turned out to be wrong,

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0: They're racing. First away is Pain in the Neck, followed by What a Bore. Then comes Who Cares What the Quinella Pays. 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

0: The greatness of Neil Young on Bega's community radio station, 93.7 Edge FM. 3 o'clock on a Sunday afternoon on a soggy long weekend in the Bega Valley. About 30 millimetres of very welcome rain at my place, topping up the water tanks. Might be a few more showers tomorrow and Tuesday. 27 the top on Tuesday, back to 19 degrees on Wednesday. 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
0: 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Your timing is perfect as we get the hamster running at 33 and a third and drop the needle on a piece of vinyl that celebrates everything good about not being dead. Hello, it's Spin Doctor taking over with episode 3 of The Crackle. 3 o'clock every Sunday afternoon, I hope we can cozy up with some tunes to tickle your cochlea. Now, with Halley's Comet weaving around the Southern Cross, Huey Lewis and the News released their fourth studio album, Four. That's F-O-R-E, meaning at the forefront. Or if you're out Tarraganda way, it means forewarning and take cover, Frank Scott is teeing off. Released on August 20, 1986, the album peaked at number 3 on the Bega Valley charts with some ripper tunes, including Jacob's Ladder, Stuck With You, Doing It All For My Baby, Hip To Be Square, and I Know What I Like. Now, I don't say this lightly, but this could be the greatest album of all time. Let me let the hamster off the leash and let the needle loose on side one. We don't stop until the flip. This is The Crackle on 93.7 Edge FM.

Jacob's Ladder, a song written by Bruce Hornsby and his brother John. Originally meant for a Bruce Hornsby album, but Huey nabbed it and it became the band's third and final number one hit in the US. Only got to number 48 in the Bega Valley hit list. Now, the happy clappers amongst us will understand that Jacob's Ladder refers to a biblical story in Genesis, where Jacob dreams of a ladder linking earth and heaven with angels going up and down. In the Gospel according to Huey, the song is more about ordinary folk just trying to live better, step by step. Track two, side one, here it is. One to cuddle up to. Hello to Kel and Mark, our lovers at Tura Beach. The Crackle, your vinyl album radio show on Edge FM.

off four, Stuck With You, written by guitarist Chris Hayes and Huey Lewis. Peaked at number two on the 1986 Bega Valley Music Charts, the Zimbabweans loved it just that little bit more and took it all the way to number one. Now, apparently, Huey can't walk the streets of Harare without being mobbed. To this day, the Zimbabweans love him. Check out the video clip on the Crackles Facebook page. 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

Huey Lewis putting the microphone down for a cracking harmonica solo. Whole lot of lovin'. Like a dose of bird flu washed ashore at Bournda, we are making our way through side one of the 1986 album from Huey Lewis and the News, 4. A couple of bangers coming up to round out side one. The Crackle on 93.7 Edge FM.

I do my best to give her love that lasts forever. What a guy. Released in 1987, doing it all for my baby, barely raised a blip on the Beaker Valley Countdown back in the day. Huey Lewis and the News only getting to 93 on the local charts with that one. Hard to believe. Strange days. I'd like to think that Beaker has since woken up to itself. Beaker got behind this one. Brace yourself. The final track on side one, and it's a beauty. The second single off four. 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

brace yourself. The final track on side one, and it's a beauty. The second single off four. 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

0: and anywhere, it's hip to be square. I could not have said it better myself, Huey. Hip to be Square got to number 17 on the charts and brings side one to a close. Now, Huey, Lewis, you know, but these lads called the News, who are they? You've got Johnny Kohler on saxophone, guitar and backing vocals. Chris Hayes, lead guitar and backing vocals. Mario Cipollina on bass. Billy Gibson on drums, percussion and backing vocals. And old Sean Hooper, keyboards and backing vocals. We are making our way through the fourth studio album from Huey Lewis and the News, 4, released in August of 1986, the same year that Lindy was let loose from Darwin jail. Interest rates hit 13.5%. Joe was re-elected Queensland's top dog for the last time. The Illawarra Steelers finished with the wooden spoon in the Cancer Sticks Rugby League Cup, and Neighbours debuted on our box. Coming up, The Flip. But first, a word from our sponsors.
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2: Side 2 is poised. I'm holding the hamster back. Huey Lewis and the news are locked and loaded. But first, let's hear from the great man himself. The band has never formally disbanded, but has been in the beanbag since 2018 when Huey was diagnosed with an inner ear disorder. In June of 2025, he told Dan Rather of AXS TV that his hearing loss means he's unlikely to ever sing again.
3: Tell me what happened, because yours is not just another story of a rock and roll star who listened to loud music and lost some of his hearing. It's more complicated than that.
4: Yeah, although that's part of it. Mm-hmm. But yeah, 35 years ago, I had an intense vertigo bout before a gig and had to go to the hospital, cancel the gig, and then I was fine after I went to sleep and I woke up and I was okay. Then 5 years later, had another big vertigo bout, and then 5 years after that, I lost my right ear. Lost probably 70 to 80% of the hearing in my right ear. I went to see the ENT guy. He said, get used to it. I said, really? Why? I said, but I'm a musician. He says, hey, Jimi Hendrix had one ear. Brian Wilson has one ear. And I have one ear. And I'm in a barbershop quartet. I said, really? He said, yeah. I said, okay. So I lived on my left ear for 20 years or so, 20, 25 years or so. Didn't have great hearing, but good enough. And then a year and 9 months ago, before a gig in Dallas, this thing just inexplicably went out and I was basically deaf. I now have hearing aids in. Mm-hmm. I've been diagnosed with a thing called Meniere's disease, which is really a syndrome based on symptoms. They don't really know what it is. But the interesting thing is it fluctuates. So my hearing is almost from bad to terrible. But when it's bad, just merely bad, which it is right now, with my hearing aids, I can actually hear speech and I'm fine. But it's episodic. I'll go like this for 2 or 3 weeks and then I'll have a week of almost complete deafness.
3: When your whole life, your whole identity is your music and you lose your hearing, let's talk about how lonely that is, and how scary that is.
4: When this first happened, I had 2 months of, sort of suicidal thoughts, to be honest. I mean, I literally contemplated my demise. And the roaring tinnitus was just almost, unbearable. But it turns out you can get used to anything. And after a while, mind you, my hearing's a little better now, but still I have tinnitus right now that I don't even pay any attention to. And so what I've tried to concentrate on is the creative part of things. So everybody I talk to, including the doctors, say, look, just be positive, get on with your life, be creative, don't despair, and your body will take care of itself.
2: Hey, hey, what a guy. The gospel according to Huey Lewis, talking to Dan Rather from AXS TV. Right, let's get side two spinning. Keep an ear out for The Power of Love, the big hit on this side. Today's crackle comes from 4 by Huey Lewis and the News. Track 1, side 1, here it comes.

4, which got to number 3 on the Beaker Valley album charts in 1986. I know what I like. Check out Huey Lewis and the News on Facebook. They're currently auctioning off Huey's handwritten lyrics to Hip to Be Square for charity. Last time I checked, bidding was at $1,000. Bargain. Brace yourself. Banger approaching. But first, track 2, side 2. I Never Walk Alone. 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

We are at the altar of Huey Lewis in the news, who've sold more than 30 million records worldwide, and I've got one of them right here on the turntable. Four was recorded at Power Station Recording Studio in New York, renowned for its acoustics and hundreds of hits, including Cyndi Lauper's True Colours, Peter Gabriel's So, and Meatloaf's Bat Outta Hell. Now take a moment, gather your thoughts. Here comes our side two banger. Are you ready? 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

1985 film Back to the Future, and included as a bonus track on international editions of Four, The Power of Love, the first big number one for Huey Lewis and the News. Huey also appears in the movie as a judge in the Battle of the Bands competition alongside Michael J. Fox. The song was nominated for an Academy Award that year, lost out to Lionel Richie's Say You, Say Me,

And if you're not afraid to open your eyes, you might be pleasantly surprised. Things are never as bad as they seem. You just got to learn to see the forest from the trees. The wisdom of Huey Lewis in the news. Now, according to Huey, the song was written from letters he received from young fans struggling with their mental health. The Crackle on Edge FM. Where else would you be?

Fair amount of dust on the needle at this point. Track 5, side 2, Naturally. Just one more to go. The cover art on 4 is a photo of the band standing in front of a white textured wall at Tamalpais High School in Mill Valley, California. The very school attended by band members Bill, Sean and Mario.

And with that, we are done. Huey Lewis tapping into a midlife crisis for that one. Simple as that. The final track on the fourth studio album from Huey Lewis and the News, 4, which reached number 3 on the Bega music charts in 1986. Now, some scandal before I pass the baton here at Edge FM. Huey had a gripe with Ray Parker Jr. back in 1984 following Ray's hit Ghostbusters from the flick of the same name. Huey said, "Oi, you copied my song, pal," and sued Ray. Now, Huey's beef was that Ghostbusters sounded a bit too similar to his own hit, I Want a New Jug. The dispute was finally settled out of court. You be the judge. Here's Huey's hook.

What do you think? Did Huey have a point? Did Ray rip off his song? My view, Huey's hearing's always been a bit off. Ray Parker Jr. and his 1984 hit Ghostbusters. 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Now, apart from his vocals, Huey Lewis is known for blowing spit through a harmonica. Before forming his own band in 1979, Huey worked with Irish band Thin Lizzy, playing harmonica on their song Baby Drives Me Crazy, recorded live on stage for the Live and Dangerous album. Are you ready? Strap yourself in. Thin Lizzy on 93.7 Edge FM.

0: What a gig! Don't you want to be there? Recorded at Hammersmith Odeon in London in 1976. Thin Lizzy with Huey Lewis on harmonica. Baby drives me crazy. Special shout out to Sharon listening in Fishpen, perhaps the Crackle's number one fan. Thanks for your support, Sharon. The arm on the turntable is returning to home base. I'll blow the dust off the needle and I'll see you right here again next Sunday at 3 o'clock when we flick the switch to 33 and a third with John Farnham's album Chain Reaction. Thanks for your company, vinyl freaks.
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1: They're racing. 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

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I bought you a $10 dinner. 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

The devil went down to Georgia. He was looking for a soul to steal. He was in a bind because he was way behind and he was willing to make a deal. When he came across this young man sawing on a fiddle and playing it hot, and the devil jumped up on a hickory stump and said, "Boy, let me tell you what. 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

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Johnny said, "Devil, just come on back if you ever want to try again. I done told you once, you son of a bitch, I'm the best."

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1: And I'm Barry Mackay.
0: And welcome to It's Time, the show where we look at the best of the Australian national charts between the 60s and the 90s, using the Kent Music Report, the Australian Music Report, and the ARIA charts. Today we're looking at the best of the charts from this week in 1968. Barry, what's coming up on today's show?
1: Coming up on today's program, we've got the executives, Aretha Franklin, Mama Cass and the Mamas and the Papas, and Jeannie C. Riley. And let's begin today's show at number 71 on the Australian National Charts this week on the 28th of September 1968. Here's Australian band The Groove with What Is Soul?

0: That is What Is Soul by The Groove at number 71 on the Australian National Charts this week on the 28th of September 1968. That single had peaked at number 35 here in Australia in August that year. Formed in Melbourne in early 1967, The Groove was an R&B and pop supergroup assembled by manager Gary Spry, featuring experienced members from bands like Max Merritt and the Meteors and the Librettos. The lineup specialised in a soulful repertoire influenced by the Stax records of Otis Redding and Sam Cooke. Their breakthrough came with a cover of Simon Says, which hit the national top 20 in late 1967, followed by their most successful single, Soothe Me, in April 1968. The band's precision earned them the 1968 Hoadley's Battle of the Sounds title, winning them a trip to London, where they eventually relocated.
1: Falling down the charts from number 27 to number 36 this week, on the 28th of September 1968, with The Executives and Windy Day.

0: That's The Executives with Windy Day at number 36 on the Australian Singles Chart this week on the 28th of September 1968. And that single had peaked at number 24 on the Australian Singles Chart 2 weeks earlier. Formed in 1966, The Executives emerged as a sophisticated pop outfit defined by intricate vocal harmonies and a polished sunshine pop sound. The group secured a string of Australian top 40 hits in the late 60s, including My Aim Is to Please You, Sit Down I Think I Love You, and Windy Day. Their visual flair was equally notable. In 1968, they appeared on Skippy the Bush Kangaroo, performing in Ned Kelly-style breastplates for an episode titled The Bush Rangers. While the original lineup featured key contributions like Ray Burton and Carole King, the band underwent several transformations, including a mid-70s reformation and a final touring version in 1985 consisting of King, John Sands and Jose McLaughlin.
1: And debuting at number 35 on the Australian National Charts this week on the 28th of September 1968 were The Monkees and the double A-sided hit What Am I Doing Hanging Round and Mary, Mary.

0: That's the Monkees and the double-A-sided hit Mary Mary and What Am I Doing Hanging Round at number 35 on the Australian National Charts this week on the 28th of September 1968. And that single went on to pick a number 4 in the Australian charts 3 weeks later. Written by Michael Nesmith, Mary Mary was first recorded by the Paul Butterfield Blues Band in 1966 before becoming a standout track for the Monkees. Paul Nesmith produced the Monkees version in July 1966 at Western Recorders, utilising the backing band The Wrecking Crew, including Glenn Campbell, James Burton and Hal Blaine, alongside Peter Tork on guitar, to bolster the group's studio sound. While the track was included on the 1967 album More of the Monkees, in Australia this song was issued as a formal single, to coincide with the band's 1968 tour, where it reached number 4 on the national charts.
1: Falling down the charts one place from number 18 to number 19 this week on the 28th of September 1968 was Aretha Franklin and I Say a Little Prayer.

0: That's Aretha Franklin, and I Say a Little Prayer at number 19 on the Australian Singles Chart this week, on the 28th of September 1968. And that single went on to peak at number 8 on the Australian Singles Chart the following month. Originally recorded for the 1968 album Aretha Now, this version of the Bacharach David composition began as an informal rehearsal between Aretha Franklin and her backing vocalists. The Sweet Inspirations. While intended as the B-side to The House That Jack Built, the track gained independent momentum on the airways by August 1968. It reached number 10 on the Billboard Hot 100 in the United States and marked Franklin's biggest UK success, peaking at number 4. This hit served as Franklin's ninth consecutive top 10 single on the Atlantic label, before her later chart-topping collaboration with George Michael.
1: Rising up the Australian national charts this week on the 28th of September 1968, from number 36 to number 18, with the Rolling Stones and Street Fighting Man.

0: That's the Rolling Stones and Street Fighting Man at number 18 on the Australian National Charts this week on the 28th of September 1968. And that single went on to peak at number 13 3 weeks later. The track emerged as one of the Rolling Stones' most politically charged and controversial singles. Inspired by anti-war rallies in London and student riots in Paris, Mick Jagger wrote the lyrics to address the rising global civil unrest, contrasting with the more pacifist themes of the Beatles' song Revolution. The track is notable for its unique, dry, crisp production, achieved by Keith Richards recording acoustic guitars through a distorted portable cassette player. It also marked the final A-side to feature significant contributions from Brian Jones, who provided the distinctive sitar and tanpura. In the US, the song faced widespread radio boycotts due to its perceived subversive nature.
1: Let's take a bit of time out now and look at the top 9 albums of the week for this week on the 28th of September 1968 here in Australia. At number 9, we had A Man Without Love by Engelbert Humperdinck. At number 8, Diana Ross and the Supremes Live at the Talk of the Town by Diana Ross and the Supremes. At number 7, Realization by Johnny Rivers. At number 6, The Birds, The Bees and The Monkees by The Monkees. At number 5, Bookends by Simon & Garfunkel. At number 4, The Graduate, the soundtrack again by Simon & Garfunkel. At number 3, The Sound of Music, an original soundtrack recording. At number 2, A Man and a Woman, Un Homme et Une Femme, the original motion picture soundtrack. And at number 1, The Seekers' Greatest Hits by The Seekers. And that album peaked at number 1 for 17 weeks, and this was its 10th week at the top of the album's chart. Let's take a closer look at the number 5 album of the week, Bookends by Simon & Garfunkel. And that album had peaked at number 3 earlier in the month. Bookends is a landmark concept album, tracing the human life cycle from youth to old age. The project features a cohesive suite of songs on one side, interspersed with recorded voices of the elderly, exploring themes of disillusionment and mortality. Side 2 collects more rock-oriented tracks, including the global number 1 hit, Mrs. Robinson. The album was a massive commercial success, topping charts in both the US and the United Kingdom, while establishing Simon & Garfunkel as leading voices of the 1960s counterculture. And here's a song from that album, here's the Bookends theme.

0: That's Bookends theme from the number 5 album of the week, Bookends by Simon and Garfunkel, this week on the 28th of September 1968.
1: Let's have a look at the news headlines for September 1968. On the 8th of September, France explodes its second H-bomb at Mururoa Atoll in the Pacific. On the 9th of September, two priests of the Arch-Catholic Diocese of Melbourne have been suspended from practicing as priests because of their public opposition to Pope Paul VI's encyclical forbidding birth control. Archbishop of Melbourne, Dr. James Knox, suspended Father Nicholas Crotty, Professor of Moral Theology at the Holy Cross Seminary in Templestowe, and Father Peter Phelan after they argued in the media that the Pope had exceeded his authority in directing Catholics not to practice contraceptive birth control. On the 13th of September in Prague, press censorship is reimposed after the Prague Spring Uprising against Soviet control. On the 11th of September, medical science has made a breakthrough in relieving pain in childbirth. A new method called the epidural technique has been reported today. It involves the injection of an anesthetic into the space outside the membrane surrounding the spinal cord, through which a small tube is inserted. A woman can read a paper while having a baby with a mirror to watch the birth. On the 14th of September in Cairns, Pastor Doug Nichols, Charles Perkins and two other prominent Aboriginals are refused drinks in the lounge bar of the Crown Hotel. And finally, on the 27th of September in London, 13 members of the cast of Hair face the audience naked the day after theatre play censorship is abolished.
0: Falling down the charts from number 6 to number 13 this week, on the 28th of September 1968, was actor Richard Harris and MacArthur Park.

0: Richard Harris there, and MacArthur Park at number 13 on the Australian Singles Chart this week, on the 28th of September 1968. And that single had peaked at number one for 2 weeks the previous month. Written by Jimmy Webb and first recorded in late 1967 by Irish actor Richard Harris, MacArthur Park is an ambitious, multi-sectional pop epic. The collaboration began after Harris sent Webb a telegram requesting they make a record in London, though the track was eventually cut in Hollywood. Despite its unusual length and complex orchestral structure, the single became a massive international success in 1968, reaching number two in the United States and topping the charts in Australia and Europe. An instrumental version by Hugo Montenegro was used across the entire O10 network, including Sydney, Melbourne, Brisbane and Adelaide, as a primary station ID and promotional theme throughout the late 1960s and 1970s.
1: Falling down the Australian national charts this week on the 28th of September 1968, from number 5 back to number 7 was Mason Williams with Classical Gas.

0: Classical Gas by Mason Williams at number 7 on the Australian National Charts this week on the 28th of September 1968. And that single had first peaked at number 5 2 weeks earlier. Originally titled Classical Gasoline, the piece was intended to provide fuel for the classical guitar repertoire before a copyist inadvertently shortened the name. Williams, then head writer for the Smothers Brothers Comedy Hour, premiered the track on the show, later pairing it with a pioneering kinestasis film montage titled 3,000 Years of Art. The song peaked at number 2 on the Billboard Hot 100 in August 1968 and secured 3 Grammy Awards.
1: Falling down the charts, 3 places from number 3 to number 6 this week, on the 28th of September 1968, was Mama Cass with the Mamas and the Papas and Dream a Little Dream of Me.

0: That's Mama Cass with the Mamas and the Papas and Dream a Little Dream of Me at number 6 on the Australian Singles Chart this week on the 28th of September 1968. And this single had peaked at number 1 on the Singles Chart for 1 week only, 3 weeks earlier. Originally a 1930s standard, Dream a Little Dream of Me became a career-defining hit for Cass Elliot in 1968. The Mamas and the Papas recorded the track as a tribute to co-writer Fabian Andre following his death, with Michelle Phillips providing the personal connection to the composer. Seeking a timeless feel, Elliot performed the song with a deliberate 1940s sincerity. To capitalise on her popularity, Dunhill Records released it as a single credited to Mama Cass with the Mamas and the Papas, much to John Phillips' annoyance. The release was famously promoted with a billboard featuring Elliot in a bed of daisies. It became the group's final major success, reaching number 12 in the United States and hitting number 1 in Australia on the Go Set charts. The track effectively launched Elliot's solo career just as the pop group began to split up.
1: You're listening to It's Time, the show where we look at the best of the Australian national charts between the 60s and the 90s, using the Kent Music Report, the Australian Music Report, and the ARIA charts. Today we're looking at the best of the charts from this week in 1968.
0: Rocketing up the charts from number 19 to number 2 this week on the 28th of September 1968 were the Beatles with the double A-sided hit Revolution and Hey Jude. Hey.

0: With the biggest charting hit of the 1960s here in Australia, that's the double A-sided hit, Hey Jude and Revolution, by the Beatles at number 2 on the Australian Singles Chart this week, on the 28th of September 1968. And that single peaked at number 1 for 13 weeks from the following week. Released in August 1968, Hey Jude served as the debut release for the Beatles' Apple Records, and remains one of the most successful singles in music history. Originally titled Hey Jules, the ballad was written by Paul McCartney to comfort John Lennon's young son Julian during his parents' separation. At over 7 minutes, it was the longest single ever to top the British charts at the time. Despite the internal tensions of the White Album sessions, for some was a global phenomenon, spending 9 weeks at number one in the US and becoming the top-selling single of the year in the UK, US and Australia. Its message of optimism and its massive scale paved the way for the power ballads and extended rock epics of the following decade.
1: Let's have a look at the top 10 singles of the week on the 28th of September 1968. At number 10 we had Baby Come Back by the Equals. At number 9, 123 Red Light by the 1910 Fruit Gum Company. At number 8, You Keep Me Hanging On by the Vanilla Fudge. At number 7, Classical Gas by Mason Williams. At number 6, Dream a Little Dream of Me by Mama Cass and the Mamas and the Papas. At number 5, I've Gotta Get a Message to You by the Bee Gees. At number 4, Do It Again by the Beach Boys. At number 3, Help Yourself by Tom Jones. At number 2, the Double A Cider by the Beatles, Hey Jude and Revolution. And at number 1, a single which spent 1 week at the top only. Here's Jeannie C. Riley with Harper Valley, PTA.

0: That's Harper Valley PTA by Jeannie C. Riley, a single which spent 1 week at the top only on the Australian charts on the 28th of September 1968. The narrative follows a widowed mother who exposes the hypocrisy of small local town gossips after they criticise her character. The track captured the era's spirit by referencing the miniskirt trend and using the laughing catchphrase "sock it to him" to punctuate its rebellious ending.
1: Well, that's the show for another week. Thanks go to David Kent and his website www.australianchartbooks.com.au for the use of his Kent Music Report and Australian Music Report charts in the show. News headlines are mostly sourced from the Chronicle of the 20th Century, published by Penguin. We hope you can join us again next week when we look at the best of the Australian charts from this week in 1970.

It's upon the hour to come amongst you and amaze you with absolute, incredible, out-of-this-world type sounds. Look out! Here we go!

You are now locked into 1200 Twelves as heard across the nation with thanks to the Community Radio Network. This is yours truly, DJ D. I will be your host over the next hour as we explore a wonderful project that goes by the name of 1200 Twelves, where we are endeavouring to get 100 DJs up in the mix, or rather creating a mix from 12 of their 12-inch vinyl records. We are about to hit episode 36, that's right, 36 with a throwback mix though, to mix number 30 that came to us from none other than Jay Breaks Non-Stop, hailing out of Queensland, Australia. He brings us this mix and tells us that the mix encapsulates the sound of an era that started in the early 70s. By the late 70s, disco and funk merged and branched off to form new genres. The evolution of dance music had begun and block parties had a lot to do with it. These are tunes from that era that show the musical diversity from different parts of the states at the time. So definitely looking forward to this one. Thank you to you, Jay Breaks Non-Stop, for putting this together. Definitely looking forward to getting down and getting funky with these tunes to come for episode 36 of 1200 Twelves, mix number 30. And be sure to hop online and show us some love on our social media as well as on our Mixcloud under 1200 Twelves. That's 1200 TWELVES. All right, well, I think it's that time. Let's get on down and get up in the mix with Jay Breaks Non-Stop. Here we go.

You are now tuned in to episode 36 of 1200 12s with Jaybreak Nonstops up in the mix, spinning 12 of his 12-inch vinyl records. This is yours truly, DJ D, hopping on the mic just for a quick moment to announce what he's played thus far. And of course, I'll be back at the end of the mix to back announce the remainder of his 12-inch vinyl records. So I kicked it all off with some In Deep, The Record Keeps Spinning, followed by Cryptic Crew and Jazzy Sensation. That was the Manhattan version and definitely a fave of mine. That was followed by some Cameo and Keep It Hot, AM/FM with Hip Hop, The Scable De Wop in brackets, and The Mastodon Committee followed with Funk Box Party, bringing us to this track right here, right now, with Super J and Super J's Love Theme. Absolutely feeling this funky vibe. And no doubt it's going to keep getting funky as we go on through the remainder of this mix. A quick reminder that you can catch a lot of these episodes on our Mixcloud under mixcloud.com/1200 12s. That's 1200 TWELVES. And feel free to show us some love on our social media as well. Twitter, Facebook, Instagram, under the same name, 1200 12s. All right, let's get back in the mix. Jaybreak's Nonstop, kicking it with us, exclusively for 1200 12s, straight out of Queensland, Australia, with mix number 30. Turn those speakers up. Let's go.

You have been listening to episode 36 of 1212s, as heard across Australia, with thanks to the Community Radio Network. Now, this is Jay Breaks Nonstop, hailing out of Queensland, Australia, spinning 12 of his 12-inch vinyl records, and boy, has it been super funky up in here on this episode. Thank you, Jay, for sending through this awesome mix, which was mix number 30 for our special and most beloved project 1212. So I'll back announce just the last bunch of tracks that you played. We last mentioned Super J and Super J's love theme. That was then followed by some Captain Sky with a Wonder Worm, and then another one of my faves, Freedom and Get Up and Dance, followed by some Mantra, Doing It to the Bone, JR Funk and the Love Machine, Feel Good Party Time, and then of course David Fathead Newman with Keep the Dream Alive. Now, his final 12 that is selected, so this mix has been created with 12 of his 12-inch vinyl records. Again, getting 100 DJs up in the mix, we'll be hitting that 1212s by the end of the project. But Jay Breaks Nonstop has chosen Montana Sextet Heavy Vibes. It's the club mix to take out his mix for mix number 30, slot number 30 of 1212s. Thank you to all of you for tuning in for another episode. Be sure to tune in same time, same channel next week as we do it up all again with another DJ up in the mix for 1212s. All right, let's turn those speakers up for this last number 12, 12-inch vinyl record from Jay Breaks Nonstop. Thank you, Jay Breaks, for putting this one together exclusively for us here.

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very good morning to you as you're waking around Australia on this Monday morning. It's a public holiday Monday for some. Others, it's back to work and back to school as normal, whatever normal is. I hope your weekend was a kind one. Folks, we're working our way through to the next news and weather, and I've got the jukebox locked and loaded with a good mate of mine who had an absence of 6 years, and he's back. And I'll go to his previous material through his catalogue and feature some of that catalogue that was

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1: May we find each other at first light. Let it shine between us with God's grace. Yes,

0: A very good morning to you as you're waking around Australia. It is Monday, the 5th of October. Folks, we'll get back to the final music mix in just a moment. Firstly, we've got to look at the weather in WA on this Monday morning.
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0: Albany today, a shower or 220. Bunbury, partly cloudy, 21. Karratha, sunny, 31, and Newman, 34, and sunny. In Kununurra today, mostly clear. A possible afternoon shower is happening, and 38.

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Good morning, Bega. It's 13 degrees in Bega. It is 9:02, and I'm playing some different kinds of country until 9:30 when the Stony Creek Outlaws are joining us here on Edge FM.

0: 3 from Tammy Nielsen there, Walk Back to Your Arms, Baby You're a Gun, one of my favourites, and Running to You. And we started off our little show here on Monday mornings with the beginning of the end from The Pleasures. And of course, we're just going to say thanks to some really great sponsors.
1: One thing I've got to do while I'm in Bega is go to the record store.
2: Bega has a record store?
1: Yeah, Sugar Sounds. They have thousands of vinyl records, CDs, tapes, DVDs and books. 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
2: I had no idea.
1: Yeah, it's just in Cup Street, upstairs at number 203. Go and say hello to Greg. He can find what you're looking for. And they're open Tuesdays to Saturday.
2: Okay, I will. Oh, wait, I'll come with you.
1: All right.
2: So, what was the first vinyl record you ever bought anyway?
1: Monkey Grip, the EP by The Divinals. Yeah, saw it doing last week. Thinking of buying it back.
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0: Leonard Skinner there with Sweet Home Alabama. And I played that because it's a great song to introduce my guests this morning, my very special guests. I have, and we're all crammed into the studio here together, the Stony Creek Outlaws. Good morning, guys.
1: Morning.
2: Good morning.
0: How are you going?
1: Good. We're going good.
0: That's good. Now, these guys performed and made a great impression on pretty much the whole of Bega at the Edge FM Battle of the

0: whatever else you want. So let's start with you.
1: Hi, I'm Johnny Ringo, and I'm a rhythm guitarist.
0: Okay, great. Next, we've got Kobe.
2: Hey, I'm one of the Outlaws, and my name's Kobe Taylor, and I'm the lead guitarist.
0: And you sing a bit too, don't you,
2: yeah,
0: Kobe?
2: Yeah, I'm singing too.
0: Okay, next we've got...
3: I'm Sepha. I'm the bass guitarist, and I'm 13 years old.
0: Great. And then we've got...
4: I'm Jase. I play the drums, and I am 11 years old.
0: Now, just say I recognise your voice because you are the guy in control of the chatting between, what do you call that when you like bantering or emceeing the band, to letting know people know what songs are playing, all of that. What would you call that? But that's you, isn't it?
4: The boss.
0: Okay, good. Got that. Okay, we've
4: got
0: the boss.
4: We all agreed on that.
0: Okay, yeah. Great. So you kind of control what's going to be played next. You tell them, I thought you were great. So where, I mean, you're 11. Very confident to be doing that on a mic up there on stage. How do you think this has happened that you're doing that? Are you just like one of those guys?
4: Well, I'm school captain and that's like helps me with my nerves and stuff.
0: Okay. Now, I did want to ask you about your nerves. So you performed four great country, classic country songs at the Battle of the Bands, mm-hmm. and one of them was Sweet Home Alabama, which we just played. Were you a bit nervous?
2: Not really. We were excited more than nervous.
0: Okay. So you're all saying different things.
2: Yeah.
0: Right. And I wanted to ask you also, how did you get together?
2: Well, me and Johnny were just going to go on the Battle of the Bands, and because we're friends and we met each other at Cobargo on Anzac Day. But then...
0: What were you doing in Cobargo on Anzac Day?
2: Oh, we were watching Jodie Lee Jessop, the Dust and Echoes.
0: Oh, lovely.
2: And Dennis Scott.
0: I love Jodie.
2: Uncle Dennis. And then I said to Mum and Dad, because we were signing up, and while Mum was doing it, I said to Mum and Dad, it'd be sound so much better with a bass guitarist and a drum, Mum and Dad. And they're like, oh, yeah, that's a great idea, but who? I was like, oh, Jase can be the drummer. I don't think we need anyone else, just Jase. And then Jordan, Jase and Sepha's dad said, oh, Sepha would like to play with you. So that's a great idea. He can be like a guitarist.
0: Yeah.
2: But he's turned out to be bass guitarist.
0: Bass guitar. Yeah. Is that your thing, Sepha? Or you?
3: So I actually wasn't supposed to be in the band. I came out to help on the day. Then I ended up jumping on the bass, and then it sounded really good together as a band. So I started playing bass, but I actually play lead guitar.
0: Oh,
3: so
0: okay.
3: My main thing is lead guitar, but I'm playing bass with this band.
0: He
2: plays a few things with guitar and he sings.
0: Yeah, no, I think a few of you play a few instruments, don't you, Kobe?
2: I've
0: been in a band with seven.
2: Yeah.
0: I've been in a band with you, the bad band, and you played saxophone for a while, and then you switched to guitar. What else do you play?
2: I can play saxophone, guitar, bass guitar, trumpet, didgeridoo, trombone, and recorder.
0: Okay. Wow, but not at the same time. Okay, and who else plays a few different instruments? The man, the drummer. What do you play?
4: Drums, guitar, bass a little bit, recorder, trombone, saxophone, and
0: Wow, what about you, Sepha? Do you play a few different guitars, obviously.
3: Yeah, so I play the bass guitar and I play the normal guitar, electric and acoustic, and I also play the trumpet. So, yeah.
0: Okay, there's a few trumpet players in the room. Yeah. What about you, Johnny? You on the guitar and vocals mainly, aren't you?
1: Yeah, I'm trying to learn a bit of the harmonica as well.
0: Oh, great.
1: Yeah.
0: Awesome. So there's a lot of music in the Bega Valley, isn't there?
2: Yeah.
0: It's pretty cool. So when did you decide to go in the Battle of the Bands? That was at Cobargo, was it? Did you or as
2: no,
0: soon as you
2: was,
0: heard about
2: that
0: it?
2: That was an exact day. We just met it. Me and Johnny just met each other, but Sepha went to because me and Jase go to school together, and Sepha went to school last year, but now he's at high school.
0: Okay.
2: And we wanted to go on the me and Johnny wanted to go on the Battle of the Bands because last year I busked and it was a bit like nerve wracking on my own. I wanted someone to be with me.
0: At the Streetlight Festival,
2: I thought Johnny and then, I'll bring Jase in.
0: Yeah, so then, and the rest is history. Mm-hmm. So how long have you been together then?
4: For about 12 weeks.
2: We've only practiced for about 20 hours.
4: Yeah.
0: That's amazing.

0: Pretty good. So you've all been learning music at school, yeah? Except for you, Johnny, you just picked it up naturally, didn't you?
1: Yeah, that's right.
0: Mm. So, okay, and how did the name come about? The Stony Creek Outlaws. Well, I mean, you look pretty, like, pretty nice kids, pretty cool kids. So you don't look that outlawish, but you must have a dark history, do you?
2: Well, we first rehearsed at Stony Creek.
0: Okay.
2: Yeah.
0: Right. In someone's house or
2: in my house. Kobe's house.
0: You live at Stony Creek.
3: Yeah, I live at Stony Creek. And we were going to do Cowboys, but then it sort of sounded a bit like it didn't sound right. And then we were thinking and we went through all the names and like we thought of other country names and we thought of Outlaws that sounded good. So
4: yeah.
0: It does sound really good.
4: Yeah.
0: And, you know, there's been a few Outlaws in these here lands over the over the decades as well. And are you going to stick together now? And
2: yeah. We're going to try to. Yeah.
3: Our next gig is at Edenwell Festival, October 17th.
0: Yeah, October the 17th. I've been hearing about that. Yeah. They rang us up the other day and said, can you promote it on air so we can get some more bands? So I think a couple of the other bands that performed with you at the Battle of the Bands at Streetlight Festival are going to join you on that stage. Oh. Yeah, did you enjoy the Battle of the Bands?
3: Yeah, it was really fun.
4: Yeah, it was really good.
3: Especially when we got the text that we won.
0: So the judges decided to split the first prize and you guys got, I think you got the best part of the prize actually, because you were invited to go and perform on the main stage before the main act. So a whole new audience and tell me about that. How was that being up on the big stage with all these people? Were you nervous then or were you just excited?
4: Well, the first performance, when it was the actual Battle of the Bands, it was a bit nerve-wracking. But since we already played the songs and got through the groove on the main stage, it wasn't that nerve-wracking. It was just on the main stage, so, like, you were a bit nervous. But it wasn't as bad as the first one, I reckon.
0: Okay, yeah. All right. And the crowd really loved you, didn't they?
3: Yeah, yeah.
0: That must have felt really good.
3: And then when they started saying more.
0: I know.
3: And we're like, what song should we do? Because we've only really practiced them 4 songs.
4: Yeah.
0: Right.
3: But then we sort of like played around with Dreams, so we just done Dreams.
0: Yeah, I was actually surprised to hear a Fleetwood Mac song. But, you know, are you adding more songs to your repertoire now?
2: We've got another set.
3: And we're not going to tell you, it's a surprise.
2: Yep.
0: Ah, rats. Okay. You're going to play it at the Edenwell Festival. So that's Saturday, October the 17th, people. And it goes all day, so we will let people know more when we know more about the timing of stuff.
3: And the Battle of the Band starts at 12.
0: Mm.
2: And we are set. We can go for half an hour as well.
0: Oh, that's great.
2: Yeah.
0: How long did you play on the main stage in the end?
3: 15 minutes.
0: Okay. Right.
3: Oh, maybe a bit longer because we've done
0: another song.
3: Maybe 20.
0: Yeah, okay. I was there. It was great. And it was like, wow, I was at the Stony Creek Outlaws first gig.
1: Don't forget the technical difficulties.
3: Yeah.
0: But you handled that very well, JC. You kind of kept everyone, you know, all nice and relaxed and dealt with it really well.
3: When I started to play the song, I was out of tune quite a bit and got me tuning out, and JC just kept the crowd laughing. It was good.
0: Yeah. That's great. So I wanted to ask you a few more questions. So, but you've brought your guitars in. So, would you like to play a song?
3: Yes, please.
4: Yes, please.
0: Okay. Well, seeing as you asked so politely, of course. Now, what would you like to play? And just say, you're going to introduce?
2: Yes, we're going to play one of the greatest songs ever written by Creedence Clearwater Revival. Here's Have You Ever Seen the Rain?
0: And we have seen some rain. Very cool.
3: Finally.
0: When you're ready.
2: One, two, three, four.

0: That is a great song, isn't it?
1: It is.
2: Yeah.
0: So who are you? Is Creedence one of your favourites?
1: Yeah.
0: Have you got, because you haven't been together that long, have you worked out all your favourite country artists?
1: Yeah. Mostly. Yep. Leonard Skinner.
0: Mm-hmm.
1: Creedence Clearwater Revival.
0: Mm-hmm.
1: Bob Seger.
0: Mm-hmm.
3: Charlie Pride.
4: Johnny Cash.
1: Johnny Cash. He's really good.
0: Now, I tell you, that was pretty special. You guys singing Folsom Prison Blues. That was really inspired and, it was pretty cool, huh?
1: Mm-hmm.
0: Mm-hmm. Yep. Don't think any of you were singing from experience though, right? Although you're outlaws, you haven't yet, been caught, right?
1: Mm.
0: So tell me, the classic country thing, is that going to be your thing? This is your thing?
1: Country and rock.
0: Okay.
1: We can't just throw the rock songs away. You've got to put a few of them in.
0: Mm-hmm. Okay, and yep.
4: Yeah, because performing rock is really good. It gets the crowd going.
1: Yeah.
4: Yeah, so get those countries, the crowd will come in, and then if you finish on those rock songs, then the crowd will go wild.
0: Leave them all jumping.
4: Yep.
0: Yeah.
1: Like old time rock and roll.
0: Yeah. That's right.
1: Especially that song.
0: Yeah, so you love that song.
1: Mm-hmm.
0: That was great. Now, you do that one, don't you, Johnny?
3: Yes,
0: yeah. I loved your dancing, by the way, Johnny.
3: Thank you. I was inspired by that.
0: By
3: boot
0: who?
3: Scooting and all that.
0: I think...
3: Bit of Elvis and me.
0: I think there should be more boot scooting around
1: boot
0: the place.
1: That's my favourite song.
0: So what did you... Now, reflecting back on Battle of the Bands, what did you love most about it? What?
4: Just like the experience.
0: Mm. Mm.
1: Like the judges telling us what we did good and what we did wrong.
0: Mm-hmm.
1: Learn off the feedback.
0: Yep.
4: Yeah. Playing good as a band together and just watching the crowd.
1: Having fun. Everyone
4: cheering, loud,
0: yeah,
4: excited.
0: Yeah.
4: Just loving us.
1: It was really fun.
0: Yeah, it must have been great to feel that vibe from the crowd. Mm. So the judges, I thought the judges were really great. They actually spent a lot of time talking to all the bands afterwards.
1: Yeah, they talked to us.
0: Yep. And do you know, like Eddie Williams, from the radio, but Melanie's a pretty famous folk singer-songwriter around the world, actually. And do you know Friends Will Rom, that Lindsay McDougall, the band Lindsay McDougall was in?
1: No.
0: He was pretty cool, though, wasn't he?
1: Mm. Yeah.
3: Yeah.
0: Mm-hmm. So, also, I was wondering how you see your future in music. Like, have you got some dreams, aspirations?
1: Oh, we've always wanted to, like, travel places and, like, play.
4: Yeah,
1: especially
4: go on a tour.
1: Yeah, go on a tour, especially Tamworth.
0: Oh, yeah. So is there a young section of Tamworth that you could enter?
1: Oh, we don't know yet. We haven't really looked into it.
0: Mm-hmm. Okay. We just get yourselves all rehearsed and get a few songs together under your belt and all of that.
1: Maybe in a few years, like when I get more experienced, I'll probably be in The Voice because I want to go on The Voice.
0: Do you? So tell me about your voice, Kobe, because this is something I didn't know about you. I knew you played lots of instruments. Mm-hmm. Do you have some singing classes as well, or this is just all natural from you?
1: All natural.
0: Yep. Do you love singing?
1: Yeah.
0: You're pretty good. I was just listening to you then. You've really got lots of like dynamics and things and control in your voice. Mm, so you've got your sights set on The Voice.
1: Yeah.
0: Okay, people, you heard it first here on 93.7 Edge FM. 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
0: Okay, I think I've convinced Stony Creek Outlaws to play another tune for us. What do you reckon, guys?
4: Yep.
0: Yep, okay.
1: Yep, I'm ready.
2: We're going to play Folsom Prison Blues by Johnny Cash.
0: Woohoo!
2: Yep.
0: Off you go. Go for it.
2: One, two, three.

0: That's great, a bit of Johnny Cash. So you are in the future, do you see yourself writing your own music and songs?
1: Yes, I've already yes.
0: That was very quick.
1: I've already sort of wrote a song.
0: Have you? Oh, do tell.
1: It's called You're My Blue Sky. I haven't told them, we haven't tried it out in the band, but yeah.
0: Oh, that's really exciting, isn't it?
1: We're going to try it out next practice.
0: Okay. Oh, let us know how it goes, and then if you ever want to come and premiere it on air, let us know and come back. Mm-hmm. So you're heading off on the 17th down to Eden. Mm-hmm. Now, I think we've been talking to the Eden Whale Festival, so we're thinking that it might be the first set of heats for next year's Battle of the Bands at Streetlight Festival. Mm. So, you know, if you win that, you'll be straight through to the final. Mm. So this year was just to start it off. But, yeah, we're going to create heats throughout the year and run them in different parts of the valley. Mm. But I think it's really great Eden Whale Festival doing this as well, because we had lots of interest. We had more interest than we could kind of deal with. Mm. So if you're out there and you're in a band, and there's no age limit at this one, at Eden, so if you're in a band and you're any age, get in touch with them. It's admin@edenwhalefestival.com.au, and that's Liz's email, and you can register to go in it. And I bet these guys recommend you. Everyone does that, don't you?
1: Yeah.
0: All righty. So I was going to play a song to see you out, and I decided to play Old Time Rock and Roll.
1: Mm, yeah.
0: Because as you say, it's good to leave them rocking.
1: Yeah.
0: But was there anything else you'd like to say? Because you're on the radio now. Yeah. What would you like?
1: I'd like to say a special thank you to my pop, Gary Jones, which is my school guitar teacher, and mm-hmm. Candice McVitie, which is our music teacher at school.
0: Yeah.
1: And because they've inspired me to push music.
0: Right. That's JC talking. And at Safa, would you like to
2: say
0: something?
2: Yeah, I'd also like to say thank you to Kingy Winetti. That's my pop too. Me and Jose are brothers.
0: Mm-hmm.
2: So, yeah. And also like to thank Gary Jones. He was my guitar teacher.
0: That's Gary Carson Jones, right?
2: Yeah.
0: Yeah.
2: Yeah, at Bega Valley. He really inspired me. He's one that pushed me to play my guitar.
0: Right.
2: And, yeah. And also Miss McVitie. She's our music teacher at Bega Valley. And she's also a big part of all the music here in mm-hmm. Bega Valley. She leads a lot of bands.
0: She sure is.
2: A lot of things. And yeah, also my parents, special thanks to them. And they're the reason why this band is together. Mm-hmm. And also you guys.
0: We love
2: Street
0: you.
2: Life Festival.
0: So, yeah.
2: The Battle of the Bands, judges, everyone.
1: Bega Chambers.
0: Yep. Yeah. All the people that put the Streetlight Festival on. Well, we love you guys. And then Kobe, did you want to say something else as well?
1: Gary Carson Jones is also my guitar teacher right now, and big thanks to him because he sort of told me to ask Jase and Sepha to get in the band. He sort of told
0: us. Okay.
1: We learned Boney Maroney at school and that, all these different songs and uh-huh. Sweet Home Alabama, and we actually got dreams from doing the band because me and Jase, school band, we're in the bigger beginner band to help the little ones, and we're in Bega's SCLC band and the Bega school band. And
0: and the bad band, or was that?
1: I'm in the bad band mm-hmm. playing guitar. And big thanks to Candice McVitie. She sort of got me in, because my main instrument used to be saxophone, and she lured me into that instrument. She guided me.
0: She lured you away from the saxophone.
1: That's her main instrument.
0: Oh, right, saxophone. She lured you into the saxophone.
1: Yeah.
0: Right.
1: And,
0: gotcha.
1: And a big thanks to Mum and Dad, Rob Taylor and Trish Westway.
0: Yeah.
1: Because they bring me everywhere, run around with me.
0: Your folks have been amazing, actually. Yeah.
1: Thank you to them. Jordan, their parents, and Jazz, and bring us around.
0: And Johnny, how about you? What would you like to add anything to this?
3: I'd like to say thank you to my dad, mm-hmm. Kevin, for getting me into music and that, because he's always parodising songs, comes on the radio
0: mm-hmm.
3: and that.
0: Yeah.
3: And also like to thank Matt Prio for getting me into busking in that and performing in front of a crowd and that.
0: Mm. I saw you out busking the other day. So Matt's away at the moment, so you must miss him a bit.
3: Yeah.
0: He'll be back in December and I guess you'll start busking together again then. Yeah,
3: exactly.
0: Yeah. All right. Well, guys, thank you so much for coming in today.
1: You're welcome. You're welcome.
0: Keep us in touch with what you're up to, and if you've ever got a song you want to come on and play, give me a call and we'll get you in the studio.
1: Definitely. Yep.
0: So good luck at Eden.
1: Thank you.
0: 17th of October.
1: Come and support us.
0: Yeah, everyone. I think it'll be fun, right? It was pretty fun last Friday week. Yeah. So I'm going to play this song, Bob Seger and the Silver Bullet Band, Old Time Rock and Roll, as requested by the Stony Creek Outlaws.
1: See ya.
0: Thanks, guys.
1: Bye. Have a good one.

The New Graces there with Kamaruka Nights. Before that, we heard from the Audreys with banjo and violin. And before that, we listened to a couple of tracks that are the favourites of the Stony Creek Outlaws, who kindly joined me in the studio this morning. Thanks for coming in today, guys. It was great to have you. Congratulations on your great performance and kind of impact at the Bega Valley Battle of the Bands that we ran at Streetlight Festival, and good luck at the Eden Whale Festival Battle of the Bands. That's it for me this morning. Enjoy your week. I'll be back on Friday. Well, actually, I'll be back tomorrow with some training with our new presenter, Gillian. Bye for now.

How are you doing, everybody? This is Dave Rentz welcoming you to the Hit Parade of yesterday. Music of the 1920s and 30s. Let's go back to 1934 and listen to Bing Crosby.

nice music from 1930. That was Kiss Me With Your Eyes, the Columbia Photo Players. And before that, also from 1930, Ben Selvin and his orchestra, Around the Corner and Down the Street. And we opened the show with a 1934 recording featuring Bing Crosby, and it was Someday, Sweetheart.

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So save all your love words for somebody new, for they're not as sweet as they sound. It's easy to see you only want me

0: It's Easy to See. That was Ben Selvin's orchestra in 1930, and they didn't list the vocalist at that stage. And before that, a lovely tune, A Siren Dream, B.A. Rolfe and his orchestra in 1927. And we let off that set with The Prize Waltz, Ben Selvin in 1934, and the vocalist was not listed. You're listening to the Hit Parade of yesterday. Dave Rentz here with This Sort of Music each week at this time.
1: Hello, Elsie.
2: Hello, Jack.
1: Feeling pretty good?
2: Fine, thanks.
1: The stuff.

0: Oh, dear.
1: Well, really, I think we've waited long enough, don't you?
0: I do.
1: I mean, after all, this is our number, isn't it?
0: Of course it is.
1: And we came here to sing it, didn't
0: we? We did.
1: And we're going to sing it.
0: We are.
1: Every bit of it?
0: Yes, and they'll like it.
1: That's a good girl. I say, Ray, if you don't mind, we really would like to be in on this.
2: Pretty good.

Our Big Love Scene. That was Reggie Childs and his orchestra. Don Howard did the singing in 1933 from a Bing Crosby movie. And before that, Close Your Eyes, Ray Noble and the New Mayfair Orchestra with the, well, you could call him the English Bing Crosby, Al Boley doing the singing in 1933. And from that same year, we opened that set with Jack Buchanan and Elsie Randolph singing and talking Fancy Our Meeting. Let's continue with the music on the hit parade of yesterday.

Gilbert's touch, and I can begin with Irving Berlin. My song, though a poet but never okay, my song, still you know what I'm striving to say.

One of my favorite tunes from the 1930s, My Song, with Phil Spitalny and his orchestra and the distinctive voice of Chick Bullock. And before that, we heard Too Late. It was Art Jarrett doing the singing with Earl Burnett and his orchestra. And leading off that set, Sweetheart of My Student Days, Earl Burnett and his Hotel Biltmore Orchestra, with the Biltmore Trio singing in 1930.

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But I've forgotten you just like I should. What a guy, what a fool I am, to think my breaking heart

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Oh, will you never set me free? The ties that bound us are still around us. There's no escape that I can see. 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Gardenia perfume lingering on a pillow,